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2: Up for Alert Meteorologist Zachary Tolman. This afternoon, temperatures are in the upper 70s, going to make a run at the 80-degree mark throughout the day today. Now, skies are going to remain relatively mostly clear, maybe just a few passing clouds. Into the overnight hours, it's pretty much mostly the same for the region. A few passing clouds, but overall skies relatively clear with temperatures in the upper 50s across the area. As we head into the day on your finally Friday, temperatures once again making a run at the 80-degree mark across the region, but as we move throughout the afternoon, we will grow more unsettled with some scattered showers. A few of these could be on the heavier side. From the WVVA First Alert Weather Center, I'm meteorologist Zachary Tolman.

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3: Campaign trail to drum up support for Republicans in the midterms. He's in Oklahoma now after first stopping at a truck factory in Texas to stump for Ken Paxton in his bid for the U.S. Senate.
4: We have the greatest numbers of any president in the history of our country, and I can't get the word out.
3: Well, Trump's approval rating hit a career low, 31%, in an AP NORC poll released today. Miami Beach police arrest rapper Rick Ross on domestic battery charges after his ex-girlfriend accused him of beating and strangling her.
5: Miami, the Playboy's paradise.
3: And Ross, whose real name is William Leonard Roberts, posted bond and rode off in a Rolls Royce. 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
3: I'm First Alert meteorologist Zachary Tolman. This afternoon, temperatures are in the upper 70s, going to make a run at the 80 degree mark throughout the day today. Now, skies are going to remain relatively mostly clear, maybe just a few passing clouds. Into the overnight hours, it's pretty much mostly the same for the region. A few passing clouds, but overall skies relatively clear with temperatures in the upper 50s across the area. As we head into the day on your finally Friday, temperatures once again making a run at the 80 degree mark across the region, but as we move throughout the afternoon, we will grow more unsettled with some scattered showers. A few of these could be on the heavier side. From the WVVA First Alert Weather Center, I'm meteorologist Zachary Tolman.

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3: It's in control of Congress this November. Today, he campaigned for Texas Senate candidate Ken Paxton, who's in a tight race with Democrat James Tallarico at a Peterbilt truck factory in Denton.
4: Heavy truck shipments have hit an all-time high, the highest in the history of our country under the Trump administration. So America, trucking is back.
3: But diesel fuel remains near record highs. A possible Iranian link into a thwarted attack on a British airbase used by the U.S., Fox's Peter Ducey reports.
5: A 25-year-old dual UK-Iranian national has now been arrested on suspicion of preparation of terrorist acts.
3: New York Governor Kathy Hochul has appointed a special prosecutor to oversee an investigation into a woman's allegations that she was gang-raped at a Cornell University fraternity house. America's listening to Fox News.
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1: For Solar Meteorologist Zachary Tolman, this afternoon, temperatures are in the upper 70s, going to make a run at the 80-degree mark throughout the day today. Now, skies are going to remain relatively mostly clear, maybe just a few passing clouds. Into the overnight hours, it's pretty much mostly the same for the region. A few passing clouds, but overall skies relatively clear with temperatures in the upper 50s across the area. As we head into the day on your finally Friday, temperatures once again making a run at the 80-degree mark across the region, but as we move throughout the afternoon, we will grow more unsettled with some scattered showers. A few of these could be on the heavier side. From the WVVA First Alert Weather Center, I'm meteorologist Zachary Tolman.

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1: In Oklahoma, telling supporters he's confident Mike Mazie can win the election to succeed Governor Kevin Stitt.
2: The governor's going to win. He's going to win. He's going to be great. You're going to have your senator candidate is going to win. They're all going to win. And they say, why are you going to Oklahoma? I said, you know why? Because I won Oklahoma all three times with the highest vote total.
1: Mazie facing Democrat Cindy Munson, the president campaigning in Texas earlier today. Lawyers for Lindsey Clancy attempted to have the murder indictments against her that charged her with killing her three children tossed.
3: The judge who presided over the case, William Sullivan, said no to that, with a ruling that said the evidence was sufficient for a jury to find beyond a reasonable doubt that Clancy committed the killings. He also said there was enough evidence to show Clancy was criminally responsible for her actions.
1: Fox's Jill Nato. 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
2: Your Virginia's weather. Up for alert, meteorologist Zachary Tolman. This afternoon, temperatures are in the upper 70s. Going to make a run at the 80-degree mark throughout the day today. Now, skies are going to remain relatively mostly clear, maybe just a few passing clouds. Into the overnight hours, it's pretty much mostly the same for the region. A few passing clouds, but overall skies relatively clear with temperatures in the upper 50s across the area. As we head into the day on your finally Friday, temperatures once again making a run at the 80-degree mark across the region, but as we move throughout the afternoon, we will grow more unsettled with some scattered showers. A few of these could be on the heavier side. From the WVVA First Alert Weather Center, I'm meteorologist Zachary Tolman.

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4: For Republicans in Durant, Oklahoma tonight, he says the GOP must retain control of Congress.
5: So put simply, if the Democrats win, you'll have an economic depression, very much like 1929, in my opinion. They were heading that way.
4: The president kicking off what he says is a 32-day campaign blitz right up to the November midterms. A joint investigation is underway between the UAE, Israel, and Saudi Arabia after the attempted hijacking of a Fly Dubai flight earlier this week. The U.S. is looking at whether Iran was behind it.
6: The senior national coordinator for counterterrorism policing says, as we've made clear, we're looking at all possible angles, including possible foreign state involvement.
4: That's Fox's Peter Ducey reporting from the White House. The president says Iran would be struck very hard if they were behind it. 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
2: Attack on a British airbase used by the U.S., Fox's Peter Ducey.
3: A 25-year-old dual UK-Iranian national has now been arrested on suspicion of preparation of terrorist acts.
2: I mean, just 2 months ago now till the midterms. President Trump Thursday fighting to keep Republicans in control of Congress this November. The president campaigning for Texas Senate candidate Ken Paxton, who's in a tight race with Democrat James Tallarico at a Peterbilt truck factory in Denton.
4: Heavy truck shipments have hit an all-time high. Highest in the history of our country under the Trump administration. So America trucking is back.
2: The president also campaigning in Oklahoma. And the Atlanta Braves have knocked off the Philadelphia Phillies in the first round wild card playoff series, winning tonight 6-2. Atlanta winning the series 2-1. 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
2: In November.
3: If they're allowed to get back into office, we had a country that was laughed at all over the world. They were laughing at us. We're a bunch of fools. Now, they don't laugh anymore. We have the hottest country anywhere in the world, and we're going to keep it that way.
4: The president kicking off a 32-day campaign blitz in Durant, Oklahoma on Thursday night. A $15 billion investment in steel is coming to Iowa. Congresswoman Marionette Miller-Meeks says it's a boost for American-made products.
5: Even more importantly, this vertical integration of mine it in America, mill it in America, and make it in America, we're going to be able to be competitive when it comes to steel.
4: The new plant is expected to produce 7.5 million tons of steel annually and bring in more than 1,700 jobs. 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
1: Trump on Thursday, fighting to keep Republicans in control of Congress this November. The president campaigned for Texas Senate candidate Ken Paxton, who's in a tight race with Democrat James Tallarico at a Peterbilt truck factory in Denton.
2: Heavy truck shipments have hit an all-time high, the highest in the history of our country under the Trump administration. So America, trucking is back.
1: The president also rallying in Oklahoma on Thursday night. And the Atlanta Braves are moving on after winning Game 3 of their first-round wildcard series over the Philadelphia Phillies in Atlanta Thursday night 6-2. They will next take on the Los Angeles Dodgers in the division series that starts on Saturday at 4 p.m. Eastern time in L.A. in a game that will be seen on Fox. 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
3: Defeat the Democrats in November.
4: If they're allowed to get back into office, we had a country that was laughed at all over the world. They were laughing at us. We're a bunch of fools. Now, they don't laugh anymore. We have the hottest country anywhere in the world, and we're going to keep it that way.
3: The president kicking off a 32-day campaign blitz in Durant, Oklahoma last night. Four crew members of the NASA SpaceX Crew 13 mission launched to the International Space Station last night.
5: This is truly a special place. I'm excited to be back, excited to be sharing this place with my crewmates, Crew 13 crewmates, for the first time.
3: NASA Commander Jessica Watkins, the goal of the mission is to carry out scientific experiments designed to advance research and technology for future missions to the Moon and Mars. 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
1: That's NASA Commander Jessica Watkins. The goal of the mission, to carry out scientific experiments that are designed to advance research and technology for future missions to the moon and Mars, while improving life on Earth as well. And the Atlanta Braves are moving on after winning Game 3 of their first-round wildcard series over the Philadelphia Phillies in Atlanta Thursday night, winning the game 6-2. They'll now take on the Los Angeles Dodgers in the division series that starts on Saturday afternoon at 4 o'clock Eastern in L.A. That game will be televised on Fox. 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
2: I really came here to pay my respect to a place, really to a place that I love and I appreciate. So that's why I'm here.
1: The president says even though he overwhelmingly won the state 2 years ago, it's important to get out and vote. Earlier, he was in Denton, Texas, campaigning for Attorney General and Senate candidate Ken Paxton. Four crew members of the NASA SpaceX Crew 13 mission launched to the International Space Station yesterday.
3: This is truly a special place. I'm excited to be back, excited to be sharing this place with my crewmates, Crew 13 crewmates, for the first time.
1: NASA Commander Jessica Watkins, the goal of the mission is to carry out scientific experiments designed to advance research and technology for future missions to the moon and Mars while improving life on Earth. 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
4: Last night in Texas, the president attacking Democratic Senate candidate James Tallarico.
5: To put a guy, a freak like that in there would be such a horror to your state and such a horror to the country.
6: President Trump says he is campaigning in red states because he wants to make sure Republicans win by, quote, a lot, appearing to dismiss suggestions that he is playing defense.
4: Fox's Madeline Rivera reporting. New York Governor Kathy Hochul names State Attorney General Letitia James as the special prosecutor to investigate a woman's allegations that she was gang raped in a fraternity house near Cornell University's campus in October of 2024. Price a gallon of regular dropping again, landing at $4.39 a gallon. Diesel down slightly, breaking at $6.37 a gallon. 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

0: Charlie XCX and Apple on Star 95. Happy weekend and good morning. It's Micah. It's 728. Going to be nice today and then wet through the weekend. We'll have a high of 75 for Friday and then rain on the way Saturday and Sunday. Local news is coming up, but first a game. It's called Lyrical Pursuit, kind of like Trivial Pursuit, but all about song lyrics. If you know this lyric, you win free crazy bread from Little Caesars. So in the lyrics of the song, Animal by Cat's Eye, they say, you're the boss, you run the blank, baby. Fill in the blank. You're the boss, you run the blank, baby. What is it? You run the what? According to Animal by Cat's Eye. That song is coming up next. If you can fill in the blank, call right now to win. Call 304-431-7827. You're the boss. You run the blank, baby. The news now from WVVA is presented by Azul Mexican Grill. Next to Walmart in Princeton, when in doubt, taco it out at Azul. Joshua Bolden's here. Good morning, Josh.
1: Hey there. Happy weekend and good morning to you. Let's get a look at your Friday headlines. Listeners, you want to chug on over to Summers County, West Virginia on October 9th for a really good reason. It's a milestone year for the city where the three rivers meet, a.k.a. Hinton, West Virginia, as it marks its 60th Railroad Days. The annual festival is pulling into the depot for its diamond anniversary, celebrating with 3 days of music, vendors, and activities for every age. You can expect plenty to see and do during the weekend of October 9th through the 11th, and you can absorb decades of history of the industry which built Hinton's cobbled streets and our region as a whole. City Manager Megan Turner has details on all the fun.
2: We've got lots of music. 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The beer garden is going to be back. We've got the train rides. We've got some wood demos and some blacksmithing demos happening this year.
1: 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Again, that's Hinton Railroad Days on Facebook. With your WVVA Morning News Update, I am Joshua Bolden. Everybody, have a blessed weekend.
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3: Just attacked by his co-pilot, Captain Sameet Machar, describing how he fought back.
4: At that moment, I was fighting for my life. But there was a moment when I realized I had fallen down due to my injuries. And I realized that if I don't get up, I've been a pilot for 17 years. I've been a captain for the past 11 years. I know what's happening in a flight, even with my eyes closed.
3: A joint investigation underway between the UAE, Israel, and Saudi Arabia. Vice President J.D. Vance says the midterms are a choice between common sense and political radicalism. He spoke with Fox's Sean Hannity.
5: Only elected Republicans are fighting for public safety. Democrats are trying to defund the police and turn our country over to the criminals.
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0: need.
1: That is Benson Boone, these beautiful
0: these
1: things.
0: These beautiful things like that I've got.
1: Happy weekend. It's Micah here. Good morning. It is 8:10. Going to be nice today and then rainy Saturday and Sunday. We'll have a high of 75 for Friday and then a little cooler with rain Saturday and Sunday. We've got football on the radio tonight. The Richlands Blue Tornado will play on the road. 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It'll be the Blue Tornado at Southern Gap tonight. You can also stream that game everywhere at star95.com. The Princeton Tigers are off. It's a bye week. They'll regroup after a loss last week to Graham. And the Tigers will be back next Friday night, October 9th. The Tigers will be at George Washington. But don't miss Richlands tonight on the radio on Star 97.7. Here's Hillary Duff and Mature.

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Got the weekend birthday list coming up, brought to you by Dairy Queen. Our big shot birthday today is Tiffany. She had a big hit in 1987 after she toured the malls all across America. How old is Tiffany today? Is she over 50 or under 50? I'll tell you here coming up next. Birthday shouts and local news are on the way from Star 95.

0: Micah. Good morning. Tiffany's our big shot birthday for today, October 2nd, 2026. And today, Tiffany is 55 years old. She had that hit in 1987, and she just finished up performing in an off-Broadway musical called Spandex the Musical. Happy birthday, Tiffany. And thanks to Dairy Queen for sponsoring the birthday list on Star 95. It's also a free gas Friday. Aaron Smith got the winning wake-up call this morning. Congratulations, Aaron. And Aaron entered to win Azul at Azul Mexican Grill in Princeton. And congratulations to you, Aaron. You win $50 in gas. We'll keep Free Gas Friday going every Friday till the end of October. Just enter to win each week at one of our partner sponsors like Azul next to Walmart in Princeton. The weather going to be nice today and then rainy this weekend. We'll have a high of 75 for Friday, but rain Saturday and Sunday. Plan accordingly. The news now from WVVA, our local news update, is also presented by Azul Mexican Grill. Sundays are special at Azul. It's dollar off mixed drinks and dollar off desserts. When in doubt, taco it out at Azul Mexican Grill next to Walmart in Princeton. Joshua's here. Good morning, Josh Bolden.
1: Hey there, happy weekend and good morning to you. Let's get a look at your Friday headlines. Listeners, you want to mark your calendars for October 30th. Yes, I know that's 28 days away, but it's for very good reason because acclaimed organist Teddy Gibson is returning to

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Mostly music in the morning. 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Every Saturday morning, Carson Daly is on the radio and counting down the top 30 most popular songs. Ella Langley's been on that list forever, and she'll remain there this weekend. Got the top of the hour Fox News update coming up in just a minute. The weather this weekend, nice today, and then rainy Saturday and Sunday. But for Friday, high of 75.

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0: Narendra Modi.
1: The door is right there, and I was still getting hit, but I opened the door, and everyone else who helped was just as incremental to this effort.
2: Israeli intelligence sources tell Fox News that Israel will participate in the investigation alongside the UAE to determine the exact motive of the co-pilot and if he had direct ties to any foreign entities. Investigators will also try to understand how a weapon ended up in the cockpit.
0: Fox's Trey Yinks in Tel Aviv. President Trump says he's still thinking about banning diesel exports to Europe.
3: Right after the war started, the U.S. and Europe agreed to release 400 million barrels of oil. They wanted to cushion the blow from disruptions in the Strait of Hormuz. While the U.S. has deployed the lion's share of that commitment, Europe has not.
0: That is Fox's Lauren Simonetti. 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

Friday. Congratulations to Aaron Smith, who got the winning wake-up call this morning. And Aaron scored a $50 gas card. He entered to win at Azul Mexican Grill next to Walmart in Princeton. 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
3: A First Alert meteorologist, Zachary Tolman, this afternoon, temperatures across the region are going to rise into the upper 70s. Few locations could make another run at the 80-degree mark for the day today. Now, we are tracking the potential for some scattered showers, so that could hamper that 80-degree mark for some locations. On and off rain continues into the overnight hours as temperatures bottom out in the low 60s. And heading into the day Saturday, we are going to see more widespread coverage of rainfall across the region, with temperatures making it into the mid-60s. So it's going to be one of those days where if you have any movies or TV shows that you need to catch up on, certainly a great day to do so. From the WVVA First Alert Weather Center, I'm meteorologist Zach.

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4: Only 29,000 jobs, well below expectations of 90,000.
5: Last month, August was 162, and we were expecting 90. And again, that in part helps the unemployment rate jump up to 4.2 from a 4.1 in the previous month.
4: Taylor Riggs of the Fox Business Network. On Wall Street, stock futures surging in part because oil prices plunging. New York Governor Kathy Hochul appointing Attorney General Letitia James as special prosecutor to oversee the investigation at Cornell University. The governor saying she's lost faith in local authorities.
6: This has in turn undercut my faith and the public's faith in the district attorney's ability to effectively investigate and prosecute the case at this time.
4: That's Fox's Chanley Painter. 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

0: Repeat It. That's Ed Sheeran on Star 95. We'll keep repeating Free Gas Friday till the end of October. So you still got a couple of weeks left to win a $50 gas card. And congratulations to this morning's winner, Aaron Smith, got the winning wake-up call and scored $50 in gas. Aaron entered to win at Azul Mexican Grill next to Walmart in Princeton. 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
4: A First Alert meteorologist Zachary Tolman. This afternoon, temperatures across the region are going to rise into the upper 70s. Few locations could make another run at the 80-degree mark for the day today. Now, we are tracking the potential for some scattered showers, so that could hamper that 80-degree mark for some locations. On and off rain continues into the overnight hours as temperatures bottom out in the low 60s. And heading into the day Saturday, we are going to see more widespread coverage of rainfall across the region, with temperatures making it into the mid-60s. So it's going to be one of those days where if you have any movies or TV shows that you need to catch up on, certainly a great day to do so. From the WVVA

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0: 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And this place is packed with all kinds of vendors, indoors and outdoors, including food trucks and all kinds of Halloween items and fall items ready to go. I've got Billy here with me from the Princeton Health and Fitness Center. Tell us a little bit about what's happening here today.
1: Hey, yeah, Micah. So we decided to go ahead and do an event that we haven't done in a few years, inviting the public. So we want to support local, shop local, bring out the community. We've got a great joining fee for today only special. So we'll be here from 10 o'clock to 5 o'clock. So make sure you come by, see the great vendors, a lot of information, and I promise you, you won't be disappointed.
0: This is the Princeton Health and Fitness Center Fall Vendor Fair till 5 o'clock today. And let's talk about the Princeton Health and Fitness Center. This place is amazing.
1: Yes.
0: So you can tell me a little bit more, but it seems like over the last year, you have completely revamped and upgraded this whole entire building.
1: Yes, we're on a whole renovation process. We just celebrated 29 years in business, if you can believe that. So we've been serving the community for 29 years, and now we're ready for a major update and renovations. We've done our gym. We're doing our pool. We're going to do our upstairs exercise floor. We're totally revamping this to bring it to the community, to encourage members to stay healthy, to get fit, and we're here for everyone.
0: This is a community hub, the Princeton Health and Fitness Center, one of my favorite places in the world to be. And for my family, it's three generations. So it's grandparents, it's us, mm-hmm. and it's our kids. And we all come and go our separate directions. Mm-hmm. And it's just the best place on earth.
1: It really is. And like you say, I mean, you can come work out. You can drop your kids off. We'll watch your kids for 2 hours while you work out. So we cater from 6 months to 100 and above. So we just love having everybody out.
0: So whether it's pickleball or swimming or racquetball, the sauna, the giant hot tub you have, basketball hoops, the weightlifting, the yoga classes. I mean, we could go on and on and on.
1: Correct. Yes, we offer classes 6 days a week. We've got over 40 different classes to choose from. So if you're a beginner or advanced, we have got you covered in every level.
0: That's Billy from the Princeton Health and Fitness Center. A special day today. It's their Fall Vendor Showcase. And there are tons of vendors here today till 5 o'clock. Come do some shopping. Grab some food while you're at it, too. Billy, thanks for having us.
1: Thank you very much.
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1: The investigation into the alleged gang rape at Cornell University has special prosecutor. Her boss, Governor Kathy Hochul.
2: As governor, I will not allow anyone to sweep this case under the rug. We are ensuring that all the facts of this case are brought into the light.
1: Job creation slumping in September.
3: The unemployment rate rose to 4.2% last month. The number of new jobs created cooled to 29,000 after a rebound in August.
1: That is Fox's Ginny Casola reporting. Director of the National Economic Council, Kevin Hassett, telling Fox.
4: When you're thinking about, like, what's the number really? Well, private sector this time is almost 60 if you account for the fact that we've got all these federal government workers leaving.
1: Stocks are trading higher on Wall Street. 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

0: 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The S&P 500, the Dow, and the NASDAQ are in the green.
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5: A First Alert meteorologist Zachary Tolman. This afternoon, temperatures across the region are going to rise into the upper 70s. Few locations could make another run at the 80-degree mark for the day today. Now, we are tracking the potential for some scattered showers, so that could hamper that 80-degree mark for some locations. On and off rain continues into the overnight hours as temperatures bottom out in the low 60s. And heading into the day Saturday, we are going to see more widespread coverage of rainfall across the region with temperatures making it into the mid-60s. So it's going to be one of those days where if you have any movies or TV shows that you need to catch up on, certainly a great day to do so. From the WVVA First Alert Weather Center, I'm meteorologist Zach.

0: Showcase, and this place is packed with all kinds of vendors, indoors and outdoors, including food trucks and all kinds of Halloween items and fall items ready to go. I've got Billy here with me from the Princeton Health and Fitness Center. Tell us a little bit about what's happening here today.
1: Hey, yeah, Micah. So we decided to go ahead and do an event that we haven't done in a few years, inviting the public. So we want to support local, shop local, bring out the community. We've got a great joining fee for today only special. So we'll be here from 10 o'clock to 5 o'clock. So make sure you come by, see the great vendors, a lot of information, and I promise you, you won't be disappointed.
0: This is the Princeton Health and Fitness Center Fall Vendor Fair till 5 o'clock today. And let's talk about the Princeton Health and Fitness Center. This place is amazing.
1: Yes.
0: So you can tell me a little bit more, but it seems like over the last year, you have completely revamped and upgraded this whole entire building.
1: Yes, we're on a whole renovation process. We just celebrated 29 years in business, if you can believe that. So we've been serving the community for 29 years, and now we're ready for a major update and renovations. We've done our gym. We're doing our pool. We're going to do our upstairs exercise floor. We're totally revamping this to bring it to the community, to encourage members to stay healthy, to get fit, and we're here for everyone.
0: This is a community hub, the Princeton Health and Fitness Center, one of my favorite places in the world to be. And for my family, it's three generations. So it's grandparents, it's us, mm-hmm. and it's our kids. And we all come and go our separate directions. Mm-hmm. And it's just the best place on earth.
1: It really is. And like you say, I mean, you can come work out. You can drop your kids off. We'll watch your kids for 2 hours while you work out. So we cater from 6 months to 100 and above. So we just love having everybody out.
0: So whether it's pickleball or swimming or racquetball, the sauna, the giant hot tub you have, basketball hoops, the weightlifting, the yoga classes. I mean, we could go on and on and on.
1: Correct. Yes. We offer classes 6 days a week. We've got over 40 different classes to choose from. So if you're a beginner or advanced, we have got you covered in every level.
0: That's Billy from the Princeton Health and Fitness Center. A special day today. It's their Fall Vendor Showcase. And there are tons of vendors here today till 5 o'clock. Come do some shopping. Grab some food while you're at it, too. Billy, thanks for having us.
1: Thank you very much.
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It's all free. 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If you've got multiple costumes, you can bring them. 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
6: Hochul appointing Attorney General Letitia James to handle the Cornell investigation after new information raised concerns.
7: According to new reports, she could not have been clearer that she was 100% confident that she had been raped. Yet, shockingly, those words never made it into the account that the Cornell police sent to prosecutors.
6: The Fly Dubai pilot speaking out after the alleged attack by his co-pilot.
8: Recovering from his wounds in the hospital, Captain Smit Macharis held a video call with Indian Prime Minister Narendra Modi. He describes how, bleeding from stab wounds on the cockpit floor, he somehow crawled to the door and raised the alarm.
6: That was Fox's Jonathan Savage. 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
4: A First Alert meteorologist, Zachary Tolman. This afternoon, temperatures across the region are going to rise into the upper 70s. A few locations could make another run at the 80-degree mark for the day today. Now, we are tracking the potential for some scattered showers, so that could hamper that 80-degree mark for some locations. On and off rain continues into the overnight hours as temperatures bottom out in the low 60s. And heading into the day Saturday, we are going to see more widespread coverage of rainfall across the region with temperatures making it into the mid-60s. So it's going to be one of those days where if you have any movies or TV shows that you need to catch up on, certainly a great day to do so. From the WVVA First Alert Weather Center, I'm meteorologist

That is Dido, and thank you on Star 95's Old School Lunch. Thank you for listening. We're back to regular scheduled programming now, but weekdays from noon to 1, we throw it way back to the 80s and the 90s and the early 2000s. Thanks to the Original Italian Village for sponsoring the Old School Lunch. The Original Italian Village is right next door to Richlands High School. And big supporters of Richlands Blue Tornado Athletics. We got Blue Tornado football on the radio tonight. They're at Southern Gap. 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
3: Special prosecutor in the case of an alleged gang rape at a frat house at Cornell University in 2024.
4: I stand ready to lead a process guided by the facts and the law.
3: Governor Kathy Hochul says she will not allow anyone to sweep the case under the rug.
5: I think every parent in this state, every New Yorker wants the truth in this case. And that is why Attorney General James will be the one who puts a spotlight on this case.
3: The governor
5: says, who knew what when? What did they do wrong?
3: The governor tearing into the local prosecutors handling the case. More diesel staying home as President Trump convinces Europe to release a large amount of their heavily stocked diesel oil that could lower the price of diesel on average $6.37 a gallon. That number from AAA. 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

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Happy Friday. I am Crystal Blue here to give you a gentle shove toward the weekend. I've got Sabrina, Justin Bieber, Tame Impala on the way. Now Dominic Fike and Baby Doll, part of 30 minutes, commercial free.

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5: A First Alert meteorologist Zachary Tolman. This afternoon, temperatures across the region are going to rise into the upper 70s. Few locations could make another run at the 80-degree mark for the day today. Now, we are tracking the potential for some scattered showers, so that could hamper that 80-degree mark for some locations. On and off rain continues into the overnight hours as temperatures bottom out in the low 60s. And heading into the day Saturday, we are going to see more widespread coverage of rainfall across the region with temperatures making it into the mid-60s. So it's going to be one of those days where if you have any movies or TV shows that you need to catch up on, certainly a great day to do so. From the WVVA First Alert Weather Center, I'm meteorologist

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1: 29,000 jobs.
6: The President Trump's policy is a supply-side policy that's realigning the American economy in a very positive way. So government employment was down. Employment for everything else was up.
1: National Economic Council Director Kevin Hassett on Fox Business's Varney and Company. New York Governor Kathy Hochul appointing Attorney General Letitia James as special prosecutor to oversee the investigation at Cornell University after missing information in the initial report.
7: Every New Yorker deserves to know that when they report a crime, it will be investigated fully and fairly, that they will be seen and heard.
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Star 95, today's hottest variety. I am Crystal Blue, keeping you moving toward the weekend with music on the way this hour from Huntrix, Teddy Swims, and Ella Langley. Here's Ariana Grande and Petal, part of 30 Minutes, commercial free.

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Come out tonight for Night School Haunt. It's going on inside the Ramsey School in Bluefield, West Virginia. 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
5: A First Alert meteorologist Zachary Tolman. This afternoon, temperatures across the region are going to rise into the upper 70s. Few locations could make another run at the 80-degree mark for the day today. Now, we are tracking the potential for some scattered showers, so that could hamper that 80-degree mark for some locations. On and off rain continues into the overnight hours as temperatures bottom out in the low 60s. And heading into the day Saturday, we are going to see more widespread coverage of rainfall across the region, with temperatures making it into the mid-60s. So it's going to be one of those days where if you have any movies or TV shows that you need to catch up on, certainly a great day to do so. From the WVVA First Alert Weather Center, I'm meteorologist Zach.

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1: And into the economy, much lower than the 90,000 that analysts expected. White House National Economic Council Director Kevin Hassan on Fox Business says,
2: if President Trump's policy is a supply side policy that's realigning the American economy in a very positive way. So government employment was down, employment for everything else was up.
1: The stock market is up today on the news. This year's Kennedy Center honors are going to be at Washington's Capital One Arena instead of the usual riverfront venue. The change comes as the legal battle plays out over adding Donald Trump's name to the building. A Kennedy Center spokesperson announced the venue switch Friday. Didn't give an explanation, though. Just last month, the center's board voted to close the iconic venue after a judge blocked plans to add Trump's name. The event now is set to take place on December the 7th. 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

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I am Crystal Blue, moving you through your finally Friday with music from Maroon 5, Post Malone, and Ariana this hour. 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
4: First Alert meteorologist Zachary Tolman. This afternoon, temperatures across the region are going to rise into the upper 70s. Few locations could make another run at the 80-degree mark for the day today. Now, we are tracking the potential for some scattered showers, so that could hamper that 80-degree mark for some locations. On and off rain continues into the overnight hours as temperatures bottom out in the low 60s. And heading into the day Saturday, we are going to see more widespread coverage of rainfall across the region, with temperatures making it into the mid-60s. So it's going to be one of those days where if you have any movies or TV shows that you need to catch up on, certainly a great day to do so. From the WVVA First Alert Weather Center, I'm meteorologist Zach.

0: 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Keep it here for Fox News updates on the way. 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
7: Leading a reopened rape investigation at Cornell University, New York Governor Kathy Hochul.
8: We are ensuring that all the facts of this case are brought into the light.
7: The governor adding,
8: voluntary intoxication is not a license for sexual assault.
7: The county prosecutor who declined to bring charges 2 years ago says a campus police report did not include the woman's claims that she was raped. President Trump announces the G7 nations are going to help fight high diesel prices by releasing 100 million gallons of oil and diesel reserves in the coming weeks.
9: President Trump threatened to ban U.S. exports of the fuel. That would have meant more for the domestic market, potentially easing prices in the U.S. while pushing them up elsewhere.
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1: 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Keep it locked for music this hour. From Bruno Mars, Chapel Roan, and Sober. 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
4: A First Alert meteorologist Zachary Tolman. This afternoon, temperatures across the region are going to rise into the upper 70s. Few locations could make another run at the 80 degree mark for the day today. Now, we are tracking the potential for some scattered showers, so that could hamper that 80 degree mark for some locations. On and off rain continues into the overnight hours as temperatures bottom out in the low 60s. And heading into the day Saturday, we are going to see more widespread coverage of rainfall across the region, with temperatures making it into the mid-60s. So it's going to be one of those days where if you have any movies or TV shows that you need to catch up on, certainly a great day to do so. From the WVVA First Alert Weather Center, I'm meteorologist Zach.

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4: Jobs added to the economy, lower than the 90,000 analysts expected. White House National Economic Council Director Kevin Hassett on Fox Business says,
5: if President Trump's policy is a supply-side policy that's realigning the American economy in a very positive way. So government employment was down. Employment for everything else was up.
4: The stock market up on the news today. The Manhattan District Attorney's Office has released body camera footage from the arrest of Luigi Mangione. During his arrest, Mangione claimed to be homeless when he was asked by officers. Take a listen.
6: Family down here or what?
4: Mangione was arrested in Altoona, Pennsylvania on December 9th, 2024, 5 days after UnitedHealthcare CEO Brian Thompson was shot and killed. He's pleaded guilty to federal stalking charges, faces life in prison. He'll be sentenced in December. 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
1: 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I am Crystal Blue, and it's your Finally Friday Drive at 5. The weekend starts now. Blackpink, Bruno, Ella Langley on the way too. Now Olivia Rodrigo and Drop Dead, part of 30 minutes commercial free.

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2: First Alert meteorologist Zachary Tolman. This afternoon, temperatures across the region are going to rise into the upper 70s. Few locations could make another run at the 80-degree mark for the day today. Now, we are tracking the potential for some scattered showers, so that could hamper that 80-degree mark for some locations. On and off rain continues into the overnight hours as temperatures bottom out in the low 60s. And heading into the day Saturday, we are going to see more widespread coverage of rainfall across the region with temperatures making it into the mid-60s. So it's going to be one of those days where if you have any movies or TV shows that you need to catch up on, certainly a great day to do so. From the WVVA First Alert Weather Center, I'm meteorologist

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1: 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You can experience a Geraldine Shed. 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

0: For today's hottest variety, I am Crystal Blue. That's going to do it for me. I hope you have a great weekend. Don't miss the Weekend Ride with Jimmy Jam. He'll keep you entertained. Kick off another work week on Monday with Micah in the Morning for your local news, your birthday shout-outs, and your chance to win with Lyrical Pursuit. Stick around. A Fox News update is on the way, and 30 minutes of commercial-free music starts next.
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3: To deep red Alabama to rally voters, the president says he thinks with him holding rallies across the country, Republicans have a better chance in November.
4: I think that we're making a lot of progress. When I go there, we win. If I don't go there, we would not do as well.
3: Trump campaigned in Texas and Oklahoma Thursday. The pilot stabbed on a flight from Dubai to Israel is recovering from multiple stab wounds. Fox's Jeff Paul is in Tel Aviv.
5: It is a miracle that that hero captain of that Fly Dubai flight is still alive, but he is now recovering in the hospital.
3: The pilot managed to open the cockpit door, allowing passengers to subdue the co-pilot. Israeli Prime Minister Benjamin Netanyahu says the attacker is from Oman and was radicalized, which led him to carry out the attack. 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
4: A First Alert meteorologist Zachary Tolman. This afternoon, temperatures across the region are going to rise into the upper 70s. Few locations could make another run at the 80-degree mark for the day today. Now, we are tracking the potential for some scattered showers, so that could hamper that 80-degree mark for some locations. On and off rain continues into the overnight hours as temperatures bottom out in the low 60s. And heading into the day Saturday, we are going to see more widespread coverage of rainfall across the region with temperatures making it into the mid-60s. So it's going to be one of those days where if you have any movies or TV shows that you need to catch up on, certainly a great day to do so. From the WVVA First Alert Weather Center, I'm meteorologist

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3: In Alabama to rally voters, spoke to reporters outside Air Force One. The president claimed there is more to come concerning Iran.
4: Well, if I told you, you'd have a major story, right? But you'll see. Very well. Iran is not doing well.
3: The U.S. military has sent over an additional 9,000 troops to continue fighting Iran. The September jobs report listing at lower numbers than expected. Just 29,000 new jobs added, and the unemployment rate ticked up to 4.2%. Counselor to the Treasury Secretary, David Zervos, telling Fox Business that the household survey shows a better outlook on those who are entering the labor market.
5: That just tells you it's a great time to find work, and people are looking at that and coming in. So I'm excited.
3: The September jobs report making note of U.S. wage growth that's so slow to its lowest level since 2021. 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

First Alert meteorologist Zachary Tolman. This afternoon, temperatures across the region are going to rise into the upper 70s. Few locations could make another run at the 80-degree mark for the day today. Now, we are tracking the potential for some scattered showers, so that could hamper that 80-degree mark for some locations. On and off rain continues into the overnight hours as temperatures bottom out in the low 60s. And heading into the day Saturday, we are going to see more widespread coverage of rainfall across the region, with temperatures making it into the mid-60s. So it's going to be one of those days where if you have any movies or TV shows that you need to catch up on, certainly a great day to do so.